0: Subject to C's and C's, so get on down here. 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
8: Good afternoon, I'm KM Adams with the latest at midday. A mobility scooter's caught fire outside Tekawiti New World, spreading to the front of the building. Fire crews were called to the supermarket around 8:20 this morning. The blaze is out and a fire investigator is on the scene. An ACT MP has likened electricity line companies to organised criminals. The party has released its energy policy, promising more competition, not regulation, to bring down power prices. Energy spokesperson Simon Court.
9: Instead of being held hostage by very expensive lines mafia companies, then they'll be able to get connections much faster and more affordably.
8: Aucklanders are being urged to stand up for nature. Activists are expecting thousands to show at Albert Park today for a protest against the government's Conservation Amendment Bill. Auckland Transport says city centre buses will be detoured from 1 to 5pm, skipping multiple stops. US President Donald Trump is defending his move to bar three news organisations from the White House. He's blocking CNN, MS Now and Politico for producing what he alleges is fake news. The president says reliable media is a cornerstone of the country.
10: But you need borders and you need fair, free voting. And you know what you need? You need a free press.
8: Warriors hooker Sam Healy is wary of the Newcastle Knights ahead of their finals match tomorrow at Eden Park. He says the Knights can turn a game quickly.
11: They need a lot of speed in their back line and guys that can sort of make something out of nothing, so we've got to be on our game to...
8: Tonight, the Roosters play the Sharks in Sydney. Rugby league with Machinery House in a league of their own. And an NPC Rugby BOP host the Magpies in the Battle of the Bays in Tauranga at 2:05. Waikato play Manawatu at 5:05. And Northland face Wellington at 7:10.
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12: More FM Canterbury weather with Christchurch RV Centre, now open at 15 Mannion Road, Rolleston. Potentially some fine spells throughout the day. Some overcast cloud looming. Very moderate temperatures though, a high of 21. Northwesterlies that become gusty early afternoon. It's warm now, 20 degrees.
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It's Canterbury's 92.1 More FM. Marco here with you for your Saturday afternoon. What a show we've got ahead. Pick Your Perth, putting someone in the draw later in the show. Brekkie Club announcing that at 9 a.m. on Monday. And also Speedy performing in Jersey Boys last night. Opening night. We'll get to that shortly. Right now, Jason Derulo on More.

0: G'day there, this is Si and Lana. So you got to join us Monday. I have a fact for you, Lana, about men and their hygiene. You won't be able to cope with it.
1: Oh.
0: You won't be able to cope. I'll tell you Monday.
1: Also, we will reveal the final five flip challenges that we will do when we're in London. Don't forget, get on the show. You can win the trip.
0: See you Monday.

0: It's Canterbury's 92.1 More FM here with Marco. And what a fantastic night it was last night as the opening night for Showbiz. It was Jersey Boys that was being played at the Isaac Theatre Royale, which follows the story of Frankie Valli and the Four Seasons and their whirlwind story of their rise to fame and rock and roll greatness. And our very own Chris Goodyear, Speedy, he was actually performing in it. He played Bob Crew, who was most notably involved as the group's record producer. It was my first time ever watching it, and I've got to say it was fantastic. Not only was Speedy great, but all the rest of the cast. And it was a great outing, actually. Quite a few of the More FM team were out, including Cy and Lana. 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They got a snap out in the theatre waiting for Speedy to take the stage, which was pretty awesome. Hey, coming up very soon, we've got our Win It Weekend Sennheiser earbuds giving away every hour. 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
0: Yeah, we've got a brand new pair of Sennheiser Ascentum Clip earbuds worth $400 that we're giving away every hour all weekend long between 10 a.m. and 5 p.m. this Saturday and Sunday. 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So it doesn't actually sit in your ear, it sits over your ear, which is quite interesting. I know that Sarah from the More FM Drive team tested them out the other day and she said they sounded pretty good. So we've got Jake on the line. Jake, congratulations. Those are all yours.
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0: 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Next chance to win will be next hour. So keep an ear out for that cue to call on More.
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6: Hi, I'm Jeff with the latest at 1. There are calls for continued action as new stalking and harassment legislation bears fruit. Police have laid 140 related charges since May. The Opportunity Party's climate resilience policy is drawing mixed reviews. The party wants to restore the cross-party consensus that enabled the Zero Carbon Act. And warning shots are being sounded at US media as the president tries to bar three news agencies from the White House: CNN, MS Now and Politico. To sport, rugby league with the Machinery House in a league of their own, and the Roosters face the Sharks tonight in the first of the weekend's NRL elimination finals. Tomorrow it'll be the Warriors' turn when they host the Knights at a sold-out Eden Park.
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0: More FM Canterbury weather with Christchurch RV Centre. New supersized showroom now open on Mannion Road. Potentially some fine spells throughout the day. Northwesterlies that become gusty early in the afternoon. High of 22, down to a low of 3, so it's cooling right off. Right now, 19 degrees.
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Marco here with you. And that weather is certainly getting warmer outside today, just proves it. And as that happens, our More by Fours will be out more and more. And if you're wanting them to shout 50 free coffees, just text Spot in your cafe nomination to 559 and they could be shouting you 50 free coffees there. Crybaby, mix a lay now. So we had a

0: G'day there, this is Sian Lana. So you got to join us Monday. I have a fact for you, Lana, about men.
1: Yep.
0: And their hygiene. You won't be able to cope with it.
1: Oh.
0: You won't be able to cope. I'll tell you Monday.
1: Also, we will reveal the final five flip challenges that we will do when we're in London. Don't forget, get on the show. You can win the trip.
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1: Her first track, Boston, is still stuck in our head, but Stella Lefty's already ready with her next earworm. 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

0: It's new music from Stella Lefty. 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Marco here with you for your Saturday afternoon. And if you're wanting to win your way to the Akaroa French Festival with More FM Canterbury, you can take part in Pardon My French Faux Pas Confessions by sharing your funniest workplace faux pas. The festival's taking place October 9th to 11th, and all you need to do is text French to 559, and you can enter via morefm.rover.nz. There's a daily winners that score an Akaroa French Festival VIP prize pack valued at $640, which includes a three-day festival access for two VIP tickets to Le Cabaret on Saturday evening with VIP sponsor table. You get a few drinks and also a Peninsula produce supper platter. What a great prize that is. Charlie Puth on the way, also some Coldplay and Taylor Swift after this in a few minutes' time on More.
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1: Hey Canterbury, James have your More by fours for today. 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
0: Yeah, that's absolutely right. We've got a brand new pair of Sennheiser's Centum Clip earbuds worth $400 to give away every hour all weekend long, 10 a.m. till 5 p.m. You get great sound, all-day comfort and open awareness with no compromise. It's the little earbuds. They don't actually go in your ear. They just sit over top of them, so they're a little bit more comfortable. They also have touch control and up to 36 hours of battery life. We've got Nita on the line. Nita, congratulations. Those earbuds are all yours.
2: 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Thank you.
0: 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Glad you enjoyed, and enjoy those ones. 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Some nice new earbuds to wear. All thanks to Sennheiser. Your next chance to win within the next hour on More.
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20: Hi, I'm Jeff with the latest at 2. Around half of the country's buildings deemed earthquake-prone are expected to be removed from the system under new legislation passed in Parliament. The Greens say they will scrap an incoming policy around economic opportunities on conservation land. The policy is the target of today's March for Nature in Auckland. And US President Donald Trump has brought in a sweeping sanctions package targeting Russian officials and key pillars of its economy. To Sport Rugby League with a Machinery House in a league of their own, the bookies have the Warriors at short odds to win the elimination final against the Knights tomorrow evening. And today's NPC rugby match between Bay of Plenty and Hawke's Bay kicking off in a few minutes in Tauranga.
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0: More FM Canterbury weather with Christchurch RV Centre, your exclusive Leisure Line dealership, Mannion Road, Rolleston. Some fine spells and some showers heading into the afternoon around Banks Peninsula, and possible thunderstorms and hail into the night. Some gusty northwesterlies down to a low of 3 tonight. Right now, 19 degrees.
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Marco here for your Saturday afternoon. It's a fairly warm one out there. Temperature holding nicely. It's also very warm in Perth at the moment. I'll be listening out the next couple of songs. Once that cue to call plays, ring up and you can be in the draw for Pick Your Perth being announced on Monday morning. I don't want to be right now on More FM.

0: G'day there, this is Simon Lana. So you got to join us Monday. I have a fact for you, Lana, about men and their hygiene. You won't be able to cope with it.
1: Oh.
0: You won't be able to cope. I'll tell you Monday.
1: Also, we will reveal the final five flip challenges that we will do when we're in London. Don't forget, get on the show. You can win the trip.
0: See you Monday.

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1: It's Canterbury's 92.1 More FM. Marco here, and we just played our Pick Your Perth cue to call a bit earlier on. And who have I got on the line with me now?
2: Jess.
1: Hi Jess, how are you going?
2: Oh, you're not bad. How are you?
1: Not too bad at all. Well, I'm glad to say that you're going to be in that draw that'll be drawn with the Breakfast Club on Monday at 9 a.m. where we're sending you and your family potentially off to Perth with $500 spending money.
2: Oh, that would be incredible.
1: No problem at all. Hey, whose itinerary would you be looking to go with?
2: Whose itinerary?
1: Yeah, if you had won, do you know the itinerary? Simon, Lana, Speedy, and Amber's.
2: No, I don't. No, sorry.
1: Oh well, I'm sure you can have a wee look and they've got some great things. Lana's, for instance, ziplining, and she's also heading to the prison there. Swan Valley, Amber, she's got going to Rottnest Island. Lots of things to do, but we'll get you in that draw and listen out on Monday morning where you could be winning.
2: Amazing. That sounds awesome. Thank you so much.
1: No worries at all. All right. You have a good one.
2: You too. Bye-bye.
1: Okay. Bye-bye.
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0: Yeah, we've got a brand new pair of Sennheiser's Ascentum Clip earbuds worth $400 to give away every hour all weekend long. And that's 10 a.m. till 5 p.m. today and tomorrow. You get great sound, all-day comfort and open awareness with no compromise. 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It just sits around your ear for sort of maximum comfort, I guess. And the winner we have is Nick. Nick, congratulations. That pair of Sennheiser Ascentum Clips are all yours.
2: That's awesome. Thank you so much. Appreciate it.
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13: Hi, I'm Jeff with the latest at 3. A homicide investigation has been launched after a woman was found dead in the Wellington suburb of Newlands this morning. New Zealand's earthquake rules, legislation that is expected to see around half of buildings removed from the system, has passed in Parliament. Greenpeace, the organiser of today's protest in Auckland against the Conservation Amendment Bill, is putting the turnout at 12,000 people. And US President Donald Trump has signed legislation enabling sweeping sanctions on Russia. In sport, rugby with All Blacks Travel and Hospitality.com. Bay Aplenty leading Hawke's Bay 15-5 at halftime in today's MPC clash in Tauranga. And Black Caps all-rounder Rachin Ravindra in doubt for the T20 series with India after injuring his shoulder in a promotional shoot with Sky Sport.
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0: 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Some fine spells with some showers around the Banks Peninsula into the evening and possible thunderstorms and hail into the night. Still some gusty northwesterlies, down to a low of 3. It's warm though, 20 degrees.
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More FM is sending you to Electric Avenue 2027 on February the 26th and 27th. An absolutely stacked lineup announced on Thursday. Calvin Harris, Kings of Leon, Bebe Rexha, The Dudes and more. 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Right now, be her, Ella Langley on More FM.

0: G'day there, this is Simon Lana. So you got to join us Monday. I have a fact for you, Lana, about men and their hygiene. You won't be able to cope with it.
1: Oh.
0: You won't be able to cope. I'll tell you Monday.
1: Also, we will reveal the final five flip challenges that we will do when we're in London. Don't forget, get on the show. You can win the trip.
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0: It's Canterbury's 92.1 More FM. Marco here for your Saturday afternoon, and I've got Bondi on the line. Bondi, you've got a big evening at Hagley Park, don't you?
1: Absolutely, Marco. Starting from 5:30, you might see a lot of people walking around Hagley Park. That's for Blood Cancer New Zealand's Shine for a Cure. So you may or may not know, there's 27,000 people living with blood cancer here in New Zealand. So Blood Cancer NZ does their very best to fund research so we can do whatever we can to help. And this is what today's event is. So when you see people walking around Hagley Park, they've all got a lantern. So each lantern means something different. So if someone's got a gold lantern, that's remembering someone who unfortunately is no longer with us. A white lantern is showing the support to all those affected by cancer. And a teal one is for someone who's got their own personal cancer journey. So we're doing whatever we can at Hagley Park. It starts at 5:30 to around 7 o'clock. You're welcome to come along and join in. It's Blood Cancer New Zealand's Shine for Your Cure starting tonight.
0: Fantastic. That looks amazing. And I can see from some pictures online, quite a few people dressed up and things, all in the spirit. As all money raised goes towards research into better treatments and ultimately a cure for blood cancer in Aotearoa. So it's a great cause. Hey, cheers heaps, Bondi, for giving me a call, and have a great evening out at Hagley.
1: Thanks, Marco.
0: And you can head to shineforacure.org.nz if you are wanting to get more information about that event. On the way, some Jonas Brothers and some David Guetta and Kid Cudi on More.
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5: 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How can I help?
6: Yeah. Hello?
5: Hi.
6: Hi. 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Can you guys take a radio jingle out of my brain?
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6: Well, okay. 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
0: That's absolutely right. We've got a pair of Sennheisers up for grabs every hour until 5pm today and also from 10 till 5pm tomorrow. They're the Ascentum clip, which gives you a detailed Sennheiser sound and a secure clip-on open fit design with nothing sitting inside your ear. 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And this hour's winner, who's going to be winning those Sennheisers Ascentum clip, is Kaylee. Kaylee, congratulations.
2: Thank you so much. 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
0: You're very welcome. 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Next chance to win will be next hour, the last one for today. But remember, tomorrow, every hour between 10am and 5pm on More.
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8: Hi, I'm Jeff with the latest at 4. Police are speaking with a man after a suspected homicide in the northern Wellington suburb of Newlands. A woman's body was found inside a property at around 4 this morning. Construction Minister Simon Watts says a new law around earthquake strengthening is expected to remove around half of all buildings currently in the system. And today's protest in Auckland against the Conservation Amendment Bill, Green Party co-leader Marabin Davidson says the Greens would scrap changes she said were gutting environmental protections. In sport, rugby with All Blacks travel and hospitality.com, Hawke's Bay's position at the top of the MPC ladder looking shaky after another loss, this time to Bay of Plenty. And an injury during a promotional shoot has left Rachin Ravindra in doubt for the Black Caps T20 series with India.
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0: 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Some fine spells with some showers around the Banks Peninsula into the evening and possible thunderstorms and hail into the night. Still some gusty northwesterlies, down to a low of 3. It's warm though, 20 degrees.
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Marco here with you for your Saturday afternoon, and the Tūhono Kapa Haka Festival is on, which was on today and actually tomorrow at the Christchurch Town Hall. It's a festival for school groups of all ages. Last year, over 85 schools attended, and it begins from 9 a.m. Right now, If We Ever Meet Again, Timbaland and Katy Perry on More FM.

0: G'day there, this is Simon Lana. So you got to join us Monday. I have a fact for you, Lana, about men and their hygiene. You won't be able to cope with it.
1: Oh.
0: You won't be able to cope. I'll tell you Monday.
1: Also, we will reveal the final five flip challenges that we will do when we're in London. Don't forget, get on the show. You can win the trip.
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0: 5 seconds of summer, young blood on Canterbury's 92.1 More FM. Marco here with you, and Si and Lana are going on a big OE to London, and you could win a trip that's following their trip. Expertly organised by our mates at House of Travel, you can listen to Si and Lana as they build their London trip that you can win. 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Now it's the time to book a UK and Europe holiday for 2027. 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
0: Yeah, it's their brand new Ascentum Clip earbuds that are worth $400. 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This hour's winner is Gemma. Gemma, congratulations. It's all yours.
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6: Hi, I'm Jeff with the latest at 5. Auckland's Mayor Wayne Brown has welcomed the end of earthquake-prone building rules. The Green Party has unveiled several policies aiming to put greater limits on activity which may harm the environment. A homicide investigation has been launched after a woman was found dead this morning in the Wellington suburb of Newlands. And several unreleased David Bowie tracks from when he was a teenager in the 60s will soon be available to buy. To sport, rugby with All Blacks travel and hospitality.com. Bay of Plenty upsetting top of the table Hawke's Bay 32-17 in their NPC clash in Tauranga. And the pointy end of the NRL season continues tonight. The Roosters and Sharks meeting in their elimination final in Sydney.
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7: More FM Canterbury weather with Christchurch RV Centre, now open at 15 Mannion Road, Rolleston. Some fine spells with some showers around the Banks Peninsula region and possible thunderstorms and hail into the night, down to a low of 3. Tomorrow, some showers and possibly thundery again, a high of 15. It's warm right now though, 19 degrees.
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It's Canterbury's 92.1 More FM. Marco here. Our Canterbury men will play tomorrow against North Harbour in North Harbour. And then this time next week, a double header between our Canterbury women in the FPC who play Waikato, followed by the Canterbury men who play Southland after that at 1NZ Stadium. Alanis Morissette now on More. Aye.

0: G'day there, this is Simon Lana. So you got to join us Monday. I have a fact for you, Lana, about men and their hygiene. You won't be able to cope with it.
1: Oh.
0: You won't be able to cope. I'll tell you Monday.
1: Also, we will reveal the final five flip challenges that we will do when we're in London. Don't forget, get on the show. You can win the trip.
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0: It's Olivia Dean, Man I Need on Canterbury's 92.1 More FM. Marco here with you, and the Christchurch Food Expo is on over this weekend, showcasing the best food and drink within the region. It's from 10 a.m. till 4 p.m. at Wolfbrook Arena. 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Some Shawn Mendes on the way, and also Aeroplanes from Bob and Hayley Williams. All that in a few minutes' time on More.
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0: It's new music from Stella Lefty, Lean and Kiss Me on Canterbury's 92.1 More FM. Marco here with you. That's all for me today. Have a wonderful rest of your evening and also a rest of your weekend. Also, up the wires. I hope they get it done tomorrow night. See you later. Bye-bye.
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21: Hi, I'm Jeff with the latest at 6. Sweeping change to the earthquake strengthening system. It's expected to remove from the system around half of buildings currently deemed as needing work. The Greens are committing to scrapping a controversial clause around business activity on conservation land. They will also strengthen natural protections. 3 kayakers have been rescued from the chilly waters east of Auckland by the police's Eagle helicopter this afternoon, and explosions have been heard in the Saudi Arabian capital of Riyadh. To sport, rugby with All Blacks travel and hospitality.com. Hawke's Bay spot at the top of the MPC table under threat after an upset loss to Bay of Plenty. And Black Caps all-rounder Rachin Ravindra has dislocated a shoulder while shooting a promotion. He's in doubt for the T20 series with India.
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0: More FM Canterbury weather with Christchurch RV Centre, now open at 15 Mannion Road, Rolleston. Some fine spells with some showers around the Banks Peninsula region and possible thunderstorms and hail into the night, down to a low of 3. Tomorrow, some showers and possibly thundery again, a high of 15. It's warm right now though, 19 degrees.
19: Saturday night is here.
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0: Hey there, this is Sonanana. Looking forward to seeing you tomorrow. Remember, if you get on the show tomorrow, you could be joining us and following our footsteps to the UK.
1: One thing you won't have to do is join in the flip game, because one of the challenges is to get into a fully loaded underground train and start singing karaoke with a Yui Boom.
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0: 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The Canterbury women are taking on Waikato, and Lana wants to send you to the game. 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

0: Hey there, this is Sonana. Looking forward to seeing it tomorrow. Remember, if you get on the show tomorrow, you could be joining us and following in our footsteps to the UK.
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8: The first time Glenn saved lives was a Thursday. He was wearing odd socks. He crossed his feet. No one seemed to notice. The second time wasn't quite as dramatic. He closed his eyes to see how many dog breeds he could name. 22. 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

0: Hey there, this is Sonanana. Looking forward to seeing you tomorrow. Remember, if you get on the show tomorrow, you could be joining us and following in our footsteps to the UK.
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18: Morning, I'm Grace Conker with the latest at 6. Denmark claims a recent agreement with the US over Greenland will not compromise the territory's sovereignty. Key details of the deal remain private, although America will reportedly expand its military presence on the island. President Trump says it gives the US permanent control over Greenland's security, but the Danish government says the deal still respects self-determination. A person's been airlifted to hospital in a serious condition after a single vehicle crash in Otago. It happened just before 7 last night on Manuka Gorge Road Highway near Link Road. AI tools could be putting users at greater risk of being scammed. Cybersecurity company ESET has found ChatGPT search results often contain links to websites already marked as unsafe. Spokesperson Scott Lehman says users should be wary.
19: We're sort of saying, hey, AI can't be fully trusted, and lots of people are sort of going and trusting it like a friend, or blindly trusting it and then potentially getting themselves into a bit of trouble.
18: Eden Park in Auckland's promising to put on quite the show as tens of thousands of fans prepare to descend for a massive Warriors match. From one this afternoon, the venue's outer oval will transform into a bit of a party hump. Chief Executive Nick Sortner is excited to see it come alive.
20: The coverage that Eden Park, our national stadium, has got over the ditch in Australia, the Warriors faithful, they're the benchmark for the NRL.
18: And in sport, as we just reported, it's the morning of the big day for the Warriors as they face off against the Knights at Eden Park. For Jacob Laban says they've got to keep it simple.
21: We're always confident every week, and it's just a matter of just bringing it to the game. Yeah, as a team, man, it's a personal note. Yeah.
18: Kick off at 6:05 p.m. Rugby League with Machinery House and a league of their own. In NPC Rugby, Northland have moved to the top of the table after thrashing Wellington 52-28 in the capital. Waikato Bet, Manawatu.
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18: Pretty cloudy today and becoming windy with strong southwesterlies picking up. It'll stay cloudy tonight as well, but the wind will start to ease. Looking sunny tomorrow. High of 13, low of 4.
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22: 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Thank you for your company. 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
23: Oh, it's finally come. It's the Warriors tonight, everybody. Looking forward to seeing you there, Eden Park.
22: 6:05 kickoff.
23: 6:05, I'll be there from lunchtime.
22: She will be too. She's on her way.
23: Oh, I'm so nervous.
22: So that's it's going to be really exciting. Hey, now, in the next 60 minutes, we discussed something, a movie. It came out mid-90s, this movie. My daughter watched it for some bizarre reason and emailed, or rather texted me, and she said, Dad, this is the worst ending ever. I thought you had a completely different story. And I've had this movie in my head.
23: Yeah.
22: So wrong, the ending so wrong.
23: You morally cleansed the movie.
22: That was a great expression, Lana, right there. I did.
23: Did what you wished happened and told yourself that was the outcome.
22: And maybe it was just because the trauma of the other option was just, I just couldn't handle it. So I'll tell you what the movie is. It starred Woody Harrelson, Demi Moore,
23: yep.
22: Robert Redford. That's all I'll say.
23: Also, we found out as a team, as a school project, why Mystery Creek is called Mystery Creek. You can hear that back.
22: You'll love this story. Right now, Teddy Swims and Tones and I at More. We will-

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1: Yesterday, I went into Mitre 10, got a few things. Oh, I love it in there.
0: Oh, I need to go.
1: I can just circle that place like a shark, man.
0: I actually love it too.
1: Isn't it great?
0: They've got those Victorinox knives with the serrated edge.
1: Ooh.
0: And they're cheap as chips, best knife in the world. You can get your Al Brown chef's $4 gazillion
1: knife. Thousand Smeg knives.
0: Get those little colour ones, yeah. $12.
1: You're right. Some of them are serrated and others are not.
0: Yeah, the serrated ones, they could cut through an old shoe and a pipe and yeah, never go blunt.
1: I went and got some scissors because, like, proper scissors. Like, you know you need those kitchen scissors?
0: Yes.
1: And then got them and I was like, wow, $16. Who am I?
2: Oh, Cash McGee. I don't like kitchen scissors.
1: Well, I
2: always feel funny when I use them.
1: I actually don't use them on food, but I get the kitchen scissors because I find they're just best scissors to have.
2: Oh, yeah.
0: I cut my chicken with it.
1: That's a conversation for another day. I feel like that's not.
0: That's how I dice my chicken.
2: Yeah.
1: Is it dicing when you do it with scissors?
2: Is it just arts and crafts?
1: Yeah.
2: I sort of pour after the sandpit, Simon.
0: I bling my chicken with a little bit of glitter.
1: Paper mache. She's all good. So, got these scissors, took them home. Do you think I could get into them?
2: Oh, yes.
1: Oh, my gosh.
2: With your sister.
1: And then something reminded me again this morning of the nightmare that it was. So I ended up having to get like a butcher knife thing and trying to cut through, which is bad for the knife the way I was doing it, cut through. It was in that really hard plastic.
2: Yeah.
0: Why didn't you cut through it with scissors?
2: I think we all know.
1: But then Bondi was telling me about the Smeg knives. They're also hard to get into, which is so true. Remember that about the Smeg knives. And those, you get them out of the box. Sure, it's the next part that's a pain in the bum.
0: And so are those CR2032 circular batteries.
2: Yes. I just opened one the other day.
0: Nightmare.
2: And then thought I'm going to start an electrical fire with the scissors hits the battery. Come on.
1: You guys have walked right into my trap. What's the hardest thing to get into? So batteries. I also think brand new smoke alarms are hard because they're in that same type of packaging that's awful to get into.
0: Yeah, it's almost like sealed. It's vacuum sealed, isn't it?
1: In a world where we're going away from plastic, why is that cement plastic still being churned out? What's that about?
0: Actually, you're right. What is the hardest thing to get into?
1: I'm going to start with scissors, just given the fact that the scissors are inside the scissors.
0: I'm going to say batteries in general.
1: Yeah.
0: Because even if you buy an 8-pack of AA's or AAA's, they're still really hard to get into as well, but particularly the small circular ones. Yeah, so I'm still going en masse batteries.
1: Certain Nerf guns are more than cable tied in. They're cable tied and locked in with plastic, so you don't take them out of the box at the shop.
0: That's true. So is a lot of dollies.
1: Oh, dolls. Yeah. Yep.
2: Dollies. I probably still think, scissors and knives.
0: I bought a dolly for Mila, that's how I know. Okay. Couldn't get into
2: dolly.
1: I think it's because you're calling them dolly. I think dolly. Dolly no. Bart.
0: Hello, dolly.
2: Tumble out of bed.
1: What'd you say, sorry, Speedy?
2: I'm with you on sort of scissors or knives because I think they also have that extra demoralizing factor of it being so hard to get into something that is sharp. You know, it's like you are so close to the blade. But you're just stuck inside this cement.
0: A friend of mine's text, Justine, and also Kate's mentioned on text, Chupa Chups.
1: Oh, my.
0: Chupa Chups. Do you know something? Hi, Joe.
3: Hi.
1: What is it for you?
3: When you order something like paper clips or drawing pins, and you finally manage to wrestle your way into it, and you pull the plastic apart, and the jolly things go flying everywhere.
1: Yeah, that's it. And then you have to pick them up on your hands and knees in the office floor, and you forget.
3: You feel bad because you're not saving the planet because it's just more plastic than actual product.
0: That's true too. Joe, you're damn right.
1: More text messages about batteries. Yeah. That's a big one. You've hit the nail on the head there. The new world knives, yes, they're back again. But apparently there is something that I can do for the scissors when I get home and try and cut them open again with a rock.
0: Di, hi.
4: Morena team.
0: Morena. What can Lana do?
4: Your can opener. Old school can opener. Gets around the edge of those packets and it will open them easier.
1: So this must be a hack I didn't see.

0: It's cement plastic.
1: No idea.
0: It's so hard to get anything out of. Are you still a preschool teacher, Di?
1: I am, actually. Yes, I manage a childcare centre, so I'm actually having a sleep in this morning.
0: Good on you.
2: Where can you buy those old school can openers? Like, I haven't seen one of those.
1: Well, I've got mine from Briscoe's.
2: Oh, yeah. There you go. Okay.
1: You might need a can opener to open up the packet, though.
2: Yeah, that's true.
0: Yeah, that makes me feel better. Just use a Stanley knife, everyone says. Watch out for your fingers.
2: Don't hold that plastic with a Stanley knife.
0: The last thing, next thing, I'm going to have Steve Irwin's machete.
2: Yeah.
0: Just cutting open everything with that.
2: You'll get your scissors, but lose your fingers. Don't do that. Yeah.
3: 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I know you moved on to someone new. Whole life is beautiful. You were the light for me to find my truth. I just want to say thank you.

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And I traveled around the world, think where you living at now. I heard you moved to Austin, got an apartment and settled down. And every once in a while, I start texting, write a paragraph, but then I delete the message.

0: This is More FM. Yes, she's certainly been courting a little bit of controversy. Stella Lefty, some call her Stella Thefty. Plagiarism has reared its head again. That is her new one called Lean In, Kiss Me at More. Before we get into it, Lana, go to Rakaya. Hello, Nikki.
1: Hi.
0: How are you?
2: Morning.
1: I'm great, thanks. Morning.
0: Good.
3: We were talking this week about the Mystery Creek Field Days. And I was like, why are they called, why is it called Mystery Creek? How have I never...
0: Oh, this sounds good.
3: How have I never looked into that Waikato Township right there, Mystery Creek, next to the river, Cutterpedal, with the rowing and everything, all around that. So how have I not looked into this?
4: They've got the Scout Jamboree there in December.
3: Mardi Cup happens there.
4: Yeah, like 3,500 people.
0: Is Rhonda Tomlin's family living there?
3: So I looked into it. The story dates back to 1867, where there was a guy there who was a war vet, and he'd come back, and his name was Christian Hansen, and he lived on a farm between Hamilton and Mystery Creek around that area, although it wasn't called Mystery Creek, it was just the edge of the Waikato River. One night, some people knocked on the door a week before Christmas. He opens the door. This is a true story. Two guys are there. They're asking for directions because people always got lost in that part of the country.
4: Yep.
3: You just left the big smoke of Hamilton. You couldn't find where you were going. And so he tries to give them direction. They turn on him. Turns out this was a premeditated attack, and they stole his gold. He had 21 gold sovereigns with him, and they stole all of it. He tries to get his gun that he's got. They turn on him and shoot him in the wrist. He's like, ow, ow. They take off. His gold's gone. He's been robbed. He then crawls his way down towards Cambridge from Mystery Creek, where he goes to the war hospital that they had there with a lot of ex-military soldiers there.
4: Yeah.
3: They don't have enough chloroform to anesthetize him.
0: Yeah.
3: So they do it as he's completely sober. They cut off his arm.
4: Oh.
3: They amputate his arm because he's lost so much blood, right?
0: Well, that's going to help.
3: Yeah, he survives, but he's now poor. 2 weeks later, they find a decomposed body down the creek at Mystery Creek. Turns out one of those robbers turned on the other guy, took the gold and took off.
0: And killed the other bloke.
3: And since that date in 1867, there have been five more mysterious things that have happened around Mystery Creek, including a very scary old woman following someone who she said was a lost cow, and she's been seen around the area.
0: It might have been the ghost of the robber.
3: That could have been Rhonda's mum.
0: So they never found the original burglar that burgled the house and murdered his mate?
3: But the person they found 2 weeks after the incident, he didn't have any gold on him, and they didn't know who he was, and no one knew who these two people were that had gone through. And so that is why...
0: It's called Mystery Creek.
3: Mystery Creek is named the way it is, and all of this has come from the Cambridge Museum. This whole entire article that I found...
4: Hot diggity dog.
0: Well, Nikki, I can hear from the gasps. Either you're having a seizure at home or you're pretty intrigued by that story.
1: I was really intrigued by that story. There was lots of information. It was delivered really well. I'm going to say yes.
0: Yes, Nikki. You're one of life's good people, you can tell.
1: Thank you so much, guys. I love you guys.
3: Good on
1: you.
0: Thank you, Nikki.
4: Thanks, Nikki. I'm following Nikki's footsteps. It's a big yes from me.
3: Yes.
4: Surprise it's not called Murder Creek.
3: Well, because there's been so much other weird stuff going on. Apparently people also lost their coordinates around Mystery Creek. Just maps wouldn't make sense.
0: Ooh.
3: It's crazy that the field days are still there.
0: Yes. So can I just say one follow-up question?
3: Yes.
0: Because it's a yes. And it's an unequivocal yes. I thought that was, really, really interesting. So who was the guy they found 2 weeks later? So it wasn't one of the original two burglars.
3: They think it probably was, because no one else was missing. And these two, like any criminals in the 1800s.
0: But they didn't find the gold.
3: They didn't find the gold, but they knew that two people, according to Christian, two people had robbed him.
0: Right.
3: And so he was badly decomposed, so they couldn't, it was December. Read between the lines.
0: Right, yeah. Okay.
3: Was this the guy? You'd be like, I don't know, I guess so.
4: And the security cameras, the footage wasn't really crystal clear back then.
3: Yeah, he had bad Wi-Fi.
4: Yeah, yeah.
0: That's a really good story. Well done, man. I love that.
3: Sorry to anyone waking up.
0: Nah.
3: Listening at Mystery Creek this morning, but look over your shoulder.
0: Good news, Speedy's not here because he would have said no.
3: He would have absolutely said no.
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0: This is More FM 660 and Endlessly. So there was a movie back in the day, Lana and Speedy, and it was a massive hit. It starred Woody Harrelson, a great actor. It starred Robert Redford, who, old Blue Eyes, who's actually no longer with us. Is he with us?
1: I always get this wrong. But
0: Robert Redford.
1: Isn't Billy Bob in it?
0: Did you just say who?
2: Robert Redford. I'm just Googling him now.
1: Isn't Billy Bob in it?
0: Thornton? No.
1: Are you sure?
0: No. No,
1: No. He's a day tripper.
0: No, Robert Redford, Demi Moore, and Woody Harrelson.
2: He passed away last year.
0: Robert Redford did, yeah.
2: Almost a year ago today, right. 2 days' time.
0: Well, perfect timing. So he was considered one of the best-looking men ever in Hollywood. He was, Robert Redford, Butch Cassidy and the Sundance Kid with Paul Newman.
1: Billy Bob, isn't it?
0: Get out.
1: Hallelujah.
0: In this movie?
1: Yeah. Day tripper. He's a day tripper in it. He is.
0: What's a day tripper?
1: What's a day tripper?
0: Yeah.
1: Like a, every town's got one. We have one in Dargaville.
0: He must have been really young in this, because this is a movie. When the movie
1: 93.
0: Oh, was that 93? Okay. So the movie is called Indecent Proposal, and it's kind of as the title suggests. This is a little snippet and the premise of the whole movie.
3: Well, let's test the cliche. Suppose I were to offer you $1 million for one night with your wife. Now, the evening would come and go, but the money could last a lifetime. Think of it. $1 million.
0: Robert Redford in the movie is a multi-gazillionaire. Right. Woody Harrelson is married, they're newly married, to Demi Moore in the movie, her character. They're on the bones of their bum for money, they rent a house, they've got nothing. Robert Redford spies Demi Moore at a bar, beautiful woman, goes up to her, and he is sleazy, because when you think about the premise now, it's sleazy.
1: Yeah.
0: But he basically says, I will give you $1 million to spend one night with you. She goes home and tells her partner, Woody. He starts thinking about it. And that the whole movie's about that.
1: Oh, God.
0: Now, this movie came out in 1993, so I can spoil the ending, can't I?
1: Yeah. Oh, yeah.
2: Surely.
1: Yeah. What happens? Does she say this?
0: This is the thing, Lana. My daughter watched this movie at the weekend. Goodness only knows why. Sophie, she texted me last night. What? ! Screamy face. What? Screamy face. Emoji. You didn't tell me that's how it ended. And I said, what? And she goes, they did sleep with each other for the $1 million. Now, I have...
1: You've always thought they didn't.
0: I've always thought they didn't.
1: What, did you black out at the end? Did you miss that part?
0: Well, the thing that I'm so shocked about, Lana, is it's such... I remember as a kid going, don't do it. The money, don't do it. Money's just not worth it.
1: As a kid. After Cartoon Network was turned off, you went and watched...
0: Well, I wasn't a kid. I was like a teenager. Yeah, I'm like, don't do it. How do you sleep with somebody that's not your husband for $1 million?
2: Yeah, we need to be way more, eh?
0: No. Oh. Speedy, it's not that. It's, you've missed the point.
2: It's you're right, Simon.
1: That's just the dinner.
2: These days,
0: it's
2: not
0: the monetary value. No amount of money's worth
1: it. To go home and tell her man at the time, Demi, was she keen on doing it? She must have been.
0: No, Woody was more keen.
1: Well, that's terrible. If she wasn't keen, then did it.
0: But then they both had this, that's the whole movie. It was about, go on, should we? It'll destroy us. No, it won't. There's nothing in it. It's just your body. Do it. And I've always just, now...
1: He's beside himself.
0: I am! Because it's
1: Kim's just texting, well, in this economy...
2: Yeah, well, I've just adjusted it, that $1 million for inflation from 1992. So these days, it would be about $2.2
1: million.
2: Now we're talking.
0: No, we're not. We are not now we're talking.
1: I'd like to make the call for myself, and I'd be happy to, but I wouldn't be able to. I would never feel comfortable. Say if Speedy and I were together, say yes, Speedy, you go and do that. I'd say I'll do it. We'll get some money. I know I won't fall in love.
0: But you wouldn't. That's not about falling in love.
1: Well, what's the problem then? Why would you have issues?
0: Okay. How do I say this delicately with little ears listening? If that was Jodie.
1: Yes.
0: And I had said to her, okay, there's a guy who's going to pay us $2 million if he can spend one night with you. And she...
2: $2.2
0: million.
1: Yeah.
0: And she did it. I would spend the rest of my life thinking that whenever I was wanting to be intimate, that had been shared with this other clown.
2: It would be a very comfortable rest of your life, though. Think of how plush the couch would be.
0: I would rather be in a tent in a campground with no money for the rest of my life.
1: What if you... Okay, but just imagine then. Let's imagine you needed money. Let's say there was a situation with a child or something. You needed the cash.
0: No.
1: But But what about if it was you?
0: No. I wouldn't do it for $150 bazillion. Even make it a real figure. If somebody said, I want $100 million to spend the night with Simon, could happen. I wouldn't do it if it meant I was unfaithful to my wife. No, never.
1: Not even with me.
0: Well, you're the only one I'd be tempted for.
2: Let's start.
1: I'm really trying to break him.
0: I reckon you can probably teach me a few things.
2: Let's do it. Give a little. Give a little for Cyan Lada. Do it. Literally.
1: Come on, I'll make you deviled sausages beforehand.
0: It wouldn't be the work of the deviled sausages, I'd have to say.
2: Deviled sausages before.
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1: I don't know, it might be just me, but there's kind of a feeling I get that country's making, you know, that country rock making a bit of a comeback. Ella Langley and Be Her.
2: We had a work event, it was like a family day at the golf range, but this golf range also had paintball and jelly ball.
1: What's jelly ball?
2: Oh, that's what I said. My mate said to me when I turned up, Todd, who works here, he said, oh, I signed you up for jelly ball. I said, what's that? He said, it's like paintball, but doesn't hurt as much.
3: So no relation to jelly wrestling?
2: That's what I said.
3: Mm.
2: Sadly, no. No.
3: Yeah,
2: you know,
1: spend some big jelly wrestling.
3: Jelly wrestling with some colleagues on a Sunday afternoon.
2: He would have come otherwise, eh? Slam Jeanette from accounts. So these little pistols have almost like, you know those little things you used to put in the bath? Those little, almost like paintballs, but smaller. They're like little jelly balls. They're full of water. They don't stain, but
1: I know what that. Yeah.
2: That's sort of your ammo, and you just go around with your big mask on, and you run through these obstacle courses. And the thing is, you've got two teams. You try and converge like a war on each other's space and steal the flag from their end.
1: Right.
2: Without getting shot. The minute you get shot, you got to go back, respawn, and go again from your flag. It was so much fun.
3: Groovy.
2: After the first two games, I was like, I can't believe I wasn't going to play this. Like, full-grown adults, dads that you've never seen before get violent, are suddenly out there now doing double rolls and nailing someone from sales.
1: I love watching that and tunneling that into the movie Seal. Now, they all think they're Navy SEALs.
2: It's a whole brilliant. New aura they take on.
1: Yeah.
2: And then at the end...
1: I'm like that.
2: Someone else who worked here at the end... Yeah, you would have loved this game. She pulled up her mask, and you know what she said to me? She said, I had no idea you're a cheat.
1: What?
2: And I took that to her. I said, excuse me?
1: Oh, so this is real?
2: She said, you were cheating. I was hitting you. I said, I would have felt it if you hit me. And then we just, started having this big...
1: Did you shoot her in the face with a jelly bomb?
3: Did she, was this particular colleague, had she lost? Do you think like it was a bit of a sore loser thing from her?
2: I think it was because we were definitely the dominant country team.
1: Oh, yes. So this is actually your work colleague. But this then is something we have to see this morning for morning tea.
2: Yeah, she'll be in soon.
1: And she could accuse you of cheating.
2: But for me, I didn't realise that was the worst thing I could be called. A cheater. Because I suddenly went real defensive. I said, excuse me? I said, I shot you in the back. And you keep running?
3: Yeah, get that gun back out. Yeah. Give her a couple of wop-wops.
2: Would you be offended if someone called you a cheat?
1: Oh, if Amy...
2: That's her name, Amy. It's on.
1: Yeah, I would be, 100%.
2: I said, if you shot me, I didn't feel it. And then, in which case, how could I not feel being shot by jelly balls?
1: And it's a you have to be, if you're calling someone a cheat, you have to be so sure.
2: Absolutely.
1: There can be not a skerrick of doubt. I was playing golf with the guy, Daryl.
2: Yeah.
1: And he lost his ball. And then suddenly the ball comes flying out of the bushes and he goes, I found my ball. And I said, you just chucked it out.
2: Yeah.
1: He goes, no, I didn't. I
3: didn't land in the hole. And he was like, oh, it won.
2: You see, you didn't even take your clubs under there.
1: Exactly.
2: You just
3: cut it out. That was a good wind.
1: I said, I just saw it come out of the bushes.
2: Yeah.
1: And you came out and now see you found your ball.
2: Yeah.
1: You got no clubs. He goes, and so I said, that's cheating. And there was a big fight. But yeah.
2: I think calling someone a cheater is really a huge question on their integrity.
1: Oh, it's terrible.
2: And I think there's nothing worse. Or maybe if someone called you smelly.
1: No, cheating's worse than smelly.
3: No, I would hate, I'd rather be called a cheater than called smelly.
1: No, you wouldn't.
3: I would. That's like, I hate the idea of smelling.
1: So do I, but cheating is something that
2: you can't
1: I'll tell
2: fix
1: you why.
2: That. You can fix the smell.
1: Cheating's a moral issue. Smelling's just a clean yourself.
3: But with cheating, you'll know in your heart of hearts if they're right or not. Smelling, sometimes it can be hard to smell yourself.
2: Yeah.
3: Can't it? So you sort of just end up in a bit of a limbo
2: land.
3: I
2: don't believe that. I think you can smell yourself. You just think it's someone else.
1: Who hasn't breathed into their hand and then sniffed?
3: But it's not the same, is it?
2: Okay. What is worse out of those two things for you? Being called a cheater, whether that be in a relationship, in a game, even just family Monopoly.
1: Yeah.
2: Or being called smelly.
1: And Shannon is on the line from Hawke's Bay. Hi, Shannon.
4: Hi.
2: So you think being called, which one is worse, smelly or cheater?
4: A cheater would be far worse. I agree with all the things that you guys just listed.
1: Mm.
4: Integrity is the big one.
2: Yeah.
4: It would offend me.
2: Yeah.
4: But being called smelly, I would care. I'd probably go a bit paranoid and start checking
1: yes.
4: later.
1: Lifting yes. up your arm and sniffing. Yeah, it's not a good look, Shannon. It's not a good look.
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1: Hey there, Si and Lana here from the Brekkie Club. 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
6: Morning, I'm Grace Cocker with the latest at 7. People are being warned to be careful when clicking on links returned by AI tools. Research from cybersecurity company ESET found ChatGPT users are routinely being directed to high-risk websites. Spokesperson Scott Lehman urges caution.
7: Could be sending them to a site that might steal their information, might tell them to download an application that's going to be filled with malware and spyware and pop-ups and all sorts of things.
6: And Google is the latest to claim its AI agent went rogue. The tech giant says its Gemini model hacked into three companies back in May during a test. The announcement comes after rivals such as Anthropic and OpenAI reported similar breaches, leading to calls for stricter controls. Yemen's Houthi movement has taken responsibility for recent attacks on Saudi Arabia. Smoke has been seen rising near the main airport in the kingdom's capital city after loud explosions were heard and air raid alerts sounded. The military wing says they hit several sites, including a major oil refinery. A historic day for Auckland's Eden Park as it prepares to host the Warriors for the first time in more than a decade. It's also the first time the team has played a sudden death semi-final away from its home stadium, Mount Smart. Eden Park's Nick Sortner is delighted.
8: We're expecting close to 48,500, a record for league in New Zealand and for the Warriors.
6: In sport, the Black Ferns have easily beaten Scotland 66-10 in Edinburgh. Halfback Tara Turner keeping it basic after the victory.
9: We're just going to review our game from today and focus on us and make sure we work on our work-ons.
6: They face England next weekend. Rugby with All Blacks travel on hospitality.com. And Kiwi golfer Ryan Fox is three shots off the lead at the PGA Championship in England. He's 10 under after carding a third round 70.
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6: Pretty cloudy today and becoming windy with strong southwesterlies picking up. It'll stay cloudy tonight as well, but the wind will start to ease. Looking sunny tomorrow, high of 13, low of 4.
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10: This is More FM. Welcome to Sunday morning. If you've just joined us, thank you for your company. Over the next hour, we want to talk about something. All right, there's an ad on TV. It takes me a lot, Lana, doesn't it, to get wound up?
11: It's not just the TV, it's on socials.
10: It's everywhere.
11: Back of websites, it's also on the radio, in the newspaper.
10: It's the guy in the ad, and I normally would never out somebody because it's not right.
11: Especially not a cartoon character.
10: This guy just gives me a pain. We'll talk about it coming up.
11: Well, the guy got in touch, which is even better, so yes. That's good. Also, we went out and did some more research, and we purchased some $1 and $2 mixers. What are they like these days? Turns out better for some than others.
10: Oh, I was set up with that too. You hear about that. Right now, Snow Patrol chasing cars at more.

0: This is More FM. Really successful in his own right after leaving 1D. That's Niall Horan and Anne-Marie Everywhere.
1: You sent me out with one mission after work yesterday, and that was to go and find a dairy that sold $1 mixers. And I went to a couple of dairies. They no longer sell $1 mixers.
2: What?
0: No, a lot don't.
1: Because it was Tuesday, they hadn't rejuvenated the stock from the weekend. So they do sell them, but they only had $2 mixers at the time. So okay. Instead I got us all a $2 mix. So just imagine half of that, obviously, but also two.
0: It's very generous of you. Thank you.
1: Oh, thank you for noticing that.
0: You didn't say anything special. Yeah, no,
1: it's all right.
0: Yeah, good on you.
1: So I've got here for you.
2: I'm not eating them. It's an experiment.
1: You're not eating them?
2: I can't. Well, I can't.
1: Oh, celiac. Oh, dear. Okay, well. Okay, so I'll give you your lollies. There's your $2 mixture. Simon, don't open it yet if that's right.
2: Can I just immediately say off the bat, the size of these $2, I feel like as a kid, the $2 was like the big daddy.
0: Yeah,
2: that
0: nobody
2: was the
0: could
2: godfather.
0: Afford it.
1: I'm quite impressed with how much feels like they're.
2: Yeah.
1: That's heaps speedy if you break that down to cents.
0: This how is, many How come he's got a clear bag and I've got a.
1: Different dairies.
0: Oh.
1: Yeah.
0: This is weighty.
1: Yeah, mine's pretty. So
0: I can't wait to open it. It's like the lucky dip at the
1: fair. How should we do this? Should
0: just, we just open it?
1: Open it and like pull them out one by one, or
0: okay.
1: Gosh, I didn't even think about this.
0: No, I think we can rip the bag on this occasion. Okay, because otherwise.
1: Okay, ready?
0: Okay, 3, 2, 1.
1: Open.
2: Oh, okay. Suck.
1: Why?
0: Oh, then this is this
1: yum.
0: Brings back Trum. Have you stacked these bags? I've got
1: three. Dairy, bro.
0: Look what I've got, Georgia.
2: What have you got in there?
0: Five of these
1: the hearts,
0: which taste disgusting. Oh, what the hell? I've got five hearts and five. Spearmint leaves.
1: No, they're the two that you hate the most.
0: Did you stack them? Look at that.
1: I love that you think that I could do that.
0: Look at that.
1: How many spearmint leaves do you have? Oh, you've got the teeth too? Okay.
0: Do you remember the teeth?
2: You can't even get the teeth.
1: Oh, they look like vampire teeth now.
0: Get out of it, George.
2: You mean to put the gums on your teeth, Simon, not the other way around.
0: All right.
1: I've got a Malteser. Fantastic.
2: Yeah, there he goes.
1: Looks like a drunk vampire.
0: Oh, my gosh.
2: He looks like a who from the Grinch.
1: Okay, can we all count our lollies just for
2: economical? I'll tip mine out. I've got one of those.
1: Four.
2: Oh, Jaffa down.
1: Six, seven, eight.
0: I've got a couple down too.
1: 10, 11, 12, 13, 14, 15, 16 lollies in a $2 mix. That's just a little over, 10 cents a lolly?
0: Ripped off again.
1: Why?
0: I've got 12.
2: I've got 21.
1: 21?
2: I'm going to recount.
1: No,
0: I've got 11
1: two,
0: now.
2: Three, four, five,
1: so how many spearmint leaves do you have in your whole bag?
0: One, two, three, four, five, six. These six of my 13 are the most disgusting lolly around. Now this one, what's that called?
1: Jersey caramel.
0: Love them.
1: Yeah. At least you got one good one.
0: Oh, so
1: I've never seen. Oh, this is good. So you eat something?
0: I love.
2: I don't think I've ever seen Simon eat in my life.
1: This is really good stuff. I'm not trying to shame you out. I'm actually genuinely being
2: I've got 21. I've got one of those mint gummy. They are awful. They can go straight in the bin.
1: Well, Simon got 6 out of 12.
2: Throw your bloody mint gummies at me, mate.
1: And how many glow hearts did you get, Simon?
0: Five.
1: Five glow hearts.
0: And six spearmint leaves.
2: Five glow hearts, six spearmint leaves.
1: That's because this is because I packed your bag.
0: What? You dirty. I knew it! I was thinking this dairy sucks! I'm never going to that dairy. I hope they go bankrupt. You stacked my bag.
1: Jay and I restacked your bag last night at home.
2: How many spearmint leaves did you say?
0: Six.
2: So make it 11.
0: And one Jersey caramel. Which
1: here,
0: is
1: here's another Jersey caramel. You
0: I love
1: that.
0: These, thanks.
1: So I just thought, we'll check that out. But ultimately.
2: Oh, man, they're as good as I remember.
1: Jersey caramels.
2: Yeah, so good.
1: Yeah, very fudgy.
0: A bit of wine gum.
1: Simon, you got the best bag. Stop complaining, says Janelle. She wants your bag. Glow hearts are the best. I agree. Simon got the worst lollies possible.
0: I'm with Simon. His bag sounds gross. I agree.
1: It's like red licorice, eh? The glow hearts.
0: Yeah, they're just disgusting.
1: Not good.
0: No, here's
1: good.
0: Some lollies for you.
2: Thanks, mate.
1: Well,
0: take your heart.
2: Lolly scramble.
0: I've got one left and it's a wine gum, a yellow one. I'm going to have it.
1: Okay.
0: How many calories from that?
1: You don't count calories. You just count lollies.
0: Mm.
1: Pretty good.
0: Poor Simon, what a rip. A lot of people feel for me.
1: Yeah, any milk bottles?
2: No, the milk bottles seem to have gone entirely.
1: A lot of sour lollies too. That looks sour, doesn't it?
0: Well, that's a wee carrot. Or a winky.
2: I've got a conch shell that looks quite good.
0: A wee caramel.
1: A wee. This hey, when we go to the UK, we must bring back heaps of treats. There's this place called like Snack Kingdom or something. We need to go in there. We need to bring heaps of stuff back to give away on air.

0: This is More FM. That's Rihanna, a recently new mum, and one of her early hits called Don't Stop the Music at More.
1: The package here. Now, I'll put it on the desk so you can understand how the size and what we're dealing with here. So
0: I hate this because George has come in. She's got a camera rolling.
1: Initially, it says More FM Breakfast Club, but then it says attention just to you. I want that known just to you. Okay? Now, should we go back and... Yeah, before we open this, let's reminisce on the moment I think the show went wrong, okay?
0: That orange guy, I'm sorry, ticks me off.
2: Why?
1: There's nothing wrong with him.
0: He's just annoying.
2: Are you enrolled to vote yet?
3: Yeah, I just stood.
0: That guy, all over the shop. I'm sorry.
1: He's so generic and happy. So, Now, I don't know where this has been set. I think it's come from Wellington. Okay, pulling it out now.
0: Who's it from, does it say?
1: It's from the orange guy. And it says, Dear Simon, thanks for the support. Love from the orange guy.
2: P.S. Yeah.
1: P.S. loved you on Celebrity Treasure Island.
2: Oh.
1: So positive.
2: So he's trying to be nice. He's trying to build a friendship. And then you're out here slagging him off left, right and centre.
0: I feel really bad.
1: What a sad guy.
0: If you should see the photo, folks, it's like it's a full poster of the orange guy waving. And it looks like he's waving to me saying, thank you for your support. I feel terrible now.
1: Well, so you should. You know, you just got to be careful what you say around here, fella.
0: I feel like the school bully. And it's not my nature. So how do I make good to the orange guy?
1: Leave him alone and leave him do his job. He's just trying to...
2: Enroll to vote, I guess, you know? Yeah. Tell your friends and family.
0: I'm enrolled. Okay, well, can I pop his dog? The dog annoys
1: me. Can I pop his dog?
0: The dog annoys me.
1: I assume this has come from the Electoral Commission, unless someone's had this hanging up and they've decided to send it to us. I can't actually tell. Well, there's a lot of information in here about making sure New Zealanders vote and are enrolled to vote, so...
0: Well, I must say, I feel quite privileged if it's come from the Electoral Commission. I wasn't being offensive. What am I going to do with that?
2: You were. You can't just say
1: I wasn't. You were, so...
2: This also has to be the shortest celebrity feud ever. Basically, Simon comes out swinging against the orange guy. I hate this guy. He sucks. He's really annoying. The orange guy replies. Simon says, I'm so sorry. I take it all back.
1: Orange guy sends free poster. Simon says, I'm so sorry. Make sure you're enrolled to vote by the 25th of October. And we call it a truce.
0: I think it'd be fair to say I'm a gutless wonder. When it comes to conflict, I fall on my sword.
1: So,
0: well, what am I going to do with that now?
1: You're putting it up in your kids... In the grandkids' room. Here you go. It's all yours, mate. Enjoy.
0: Thank you.
1: Not hang that up would be very disrespectful after they've called peace.
0: Right. That's a big-ass poster. This is like a billboard in my hand.
1: I thought that was very good for them. You don't often hear of a lot of personality come from that part of the departments. So,
0: but do you know what it says to me?
1: What?
0: It says to me the orange guy actually has feelings, and I thought he was boring, but he's actually showed some pluck.
1: Yeah.
0: So good on the orange guy. He's actually got some up and go in him.
1: Exactly. And in a world of evil AI, I think he's different.
0: Yeah.
1: He's an actual generic creature just trying to promote democracy.
0: And he's gone, zip
1: here
0: it.
1: You are.
2: I kind of want to go down to the mall today and find all the cutouts of the orange guy, then the cutouts of you from GJ Gardner, and just kind of put them together standing side by side.
1: Yeah. Yeah.
2: Maybe having a nice bowl latte from Gloria Jeans or something
0: Can
2: together.
0: Can you imagine that? A Gloria Jean cafe.
1: Just
0: a poster of the orange guy, a poster of Simon and GJ. Just, that'd be funny.
1: When you're looking at over your cappuccino at a Squire's.
0: Yeah. Oh, well, that's real good. That shows heart from the orange guy, so thanks. I unreservedly apologise. Sorry if I've...
2: You're a wimp.
0: Yep, there's no question.
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0: This is More FM. It's been a bit of a One Direction reunion this hour. That's Harry Styles. Also, probably the most successful of the 1Ds and Falling. I'm going to give you one guess and one guess only each. What is one of the, if not, it's touch and go between this being the most popular Smeg item from the sticker clawback or the second most popular item? Go, one guess.
1: You hit the bell. I'm sorry.
0: Yeah, the bell goes first.
2: I can't decide if it's the knife block or the chopping board, like not actually a knife.
0: Have a guess. Which one are you going with? Might be neither.
2: Knife block.
1: I'm going with the, I'm holding out for the meat cleaver. The biggest knife. I really would love one of those, but I've got two stickers. So,
2: Bondi, mate, you can't come in
1: two,
2: looking for the most popular knife with two stickers.
1: Two in my ashtray of my car.
0: Two stickers doesn't even get you into the car park.
1: I'm just like, I'm building up to it. It's like the promotion finishes shortly.
2: Bondi's been wondering why he hasn't been getting stickers at Pack and Save.
0: Two stickers.
1: Yeah, it's the meat one. The meat not the biggest one, but it's square and it looks really good.
2: And that's new this time round, isn't it?
0: Yes, it is.
2: Is it that?
0: No.
2: Oh.
0: Not
2: oh,
0: that. Gosh, and it's not the chopper, but you should have gone with your other option, Lana, because the most popular item for the Smeg sticker campaign has been their chopping board.
1: Really?
0: Yeah.
2: So what's so good about that chopping board?
0: Well, nothing.
2: Oh, nothing.
0: Because this has been so sought after, and across the country, it's not specific to a location here, customers are reporting that their boards are splitting and splintering.
2: Oh, dear.
0: Some have said, you know, when they chop their products, their various vegetables have wood splinters through their veggies when they've chopped it on it. And chicken. There's hundreds of these complaints.
2: I was reading an American article about Smeg, and so Smeg used to be this brand.
0: German brand, eh?
2: Yeah.
0: Or Swiss, yeah.
2: You always wanted it. It was kind of like the sought-after brand. But I think something's happened over the last maybe 8, 10 years where it hasn't necessarily been that, and that's how it's kind of found itself here. It's still good quality, but nothing like what it was.
0: That's interesting because I've always, really rated Smeg. You know, they do dishwashers and they do cool-looking fridges and kettles. Their design is impeccable.
2: Toasters.
0: So a lot of text coming and saying the chopping board, and you're right. $150 they normally retail for these chopping boards. $150. So you can get them part of this sticker campaign. But, yeah, people are outraged saying that the surface, like this text says, it looks beautiful. But I expected way better from a Smeg. This one, I've got splinters all over my potatoes. And knife marks through the board, terrible.
1: Do you know what my theory is?
0: What?
1: They've got the meat cleaver going straight through the veggie, straight into the knife block, because the meat cleaver's so good. It's just chopping straight through it.
2: You reckon?
1: Yeah, I reckon it's too sharp. It's too good. They're going straight through.
0: Now, this is the problem with humanity, because you actually are right. Do you remember the last Smeg campaign? They had all these complaints from people saying the knives were too sharp.
1: They were cutting themselves.
2: Well, they were sharper than we'd ever seen before.
0: Simon! What the hell do you think a knife's supposed to be?
2: No, but like, you don't realise how blunt your knives were until you got a brand new Smeg knife and you went, flipping heck, this thing could cut.
1: I'm used to old James Blunt back at home. You know, you can touch it and you're fine. You get old Smeggy boy out and gosh, man, you cut anything.
2: There's these new chopping boards I've seen. They're not the Smeg ones, but I've seen a few, you call them influencers or famous chefs online cook with them. And they kind of look marble, but they've got colour all throughout. And they look awesome.
0: Are they knives?
2: So cool. No, the actual block itself, the chopping block. Oh. People have moved away from the wood and away from the plastic, and they've gone with this, I think it's marble, it's some sort of stone.
0: Yeah.
2: And they look so gorgeous. So good. But incredibly heavy.
0: And the last thing I was saying, the chopping board, they actually do look beautiful. I've seen those too, Lana.
2: Yeah.
0: But I've been told that the old school wooden chopping board is the most hygienic, and that's why butchers use a wooden butcher's block still today in their stores, because it's the most hygienic. Because wood has its own cleansing agent. Now, don't quote me on that. I don't think you should put chicken on it and then just put it back in the cupboard, wipe it down. But I think that's what I think.
2: And there's no microplastics that are getting slowly slithered into your chicken. Which I know you're a big, look at your eyes have widened.
0: That's another great point, Lana.
1: You get the old camel toe bacter or something like that, don't you?
2: The last thing you want is camel toe bacter, Bondi. That's dead right, bro. Try explain that to your wife, you know?
0: New World do say, just in conclusion, if you've got a splintering board, bring it back, they'll replace it.
2: Oh, the staff are going to love
0: that. If they're in stock.
2: Oh!
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0: meant to be.
1: This is More FM. Bebe Rexha, who was announced as one of the acts on Electric Ave, coming to Christchurch Hagley Park early next year. She'll be great too. And Meant to Be.
2: Yesterday afternoon, went on a little bit of a mission with Jay, our 9-year-old, because he's getting into basketball, which is, like, I love that. Because I had this sort of thing halfway through winter where I was like, man, we're hardly... He plays winter sport, like he played hockey this year, but we're hardly getting outside. And so I really made an effort to make sure that we had this habit of going outside, even in the middle of winter, you know, and doing stuff. Because it can be so easy, especially at school when they've got like, they just don't get outside. So I was like, right, let's do this. And now it helps, it's warmer. And so he's been getting into basketball out the back. And we have this back fence, which is kind of like the pool fence sort of stuff.
1: Yes.
2: And then down over the pool fence, it drops down into like a 3-meter swale. So it's a 3-meter drop.
1: So like jail bars and then the 3-meter drop.
2: And then a big drop into like a drain, which is more of a stormwater drain. Now, it's such a big drop, you can't just climb over the fence and jump down there, because you'd basically fall, you'd plummet.
1: Yeah.
2: I've tried before and I got the worst ground shock of my adult life.
1: Right.
2: And I've had some bad adult life ground shock. And so we were playing basketball, 3 balls went over the back fence. So I said to Jay yesterday, come on.
1: That's really annoying, isn't it?
2: Well, we hadn't had them fall, like, they hadn't gone over there, just the hoop's so far away from the fence, it's not a problem, but we're just, anyway. I said, come on, Jay, gum boots on, we're going down the back. And that means we've got to go right down to the end of our street, go down back behind the other houses, walk down into the swale, so we've got our gum boots on. We had so much fun. It was a real mission down in the dirt, in the drain, got down along there. We didn't just find the balls from our house. We found about 30 different balls from other houses. So we're walking in the drain.
1: That's great.
2: We're just heaving them up along the way. For a new ball. Oh, Paw Patrol ball. Throw that. It must be for them. Throw that over there.
1: How did you know whose house belonged to the balls?
2: We just kind of guessed because the balls were sort of like...
1: Some poor kids.
3: This is going to end up on the community page, isn't it?
1: Exactly. It's going to be community page rage because some kid's going, hey, our neighbours stole our Paw Patrol ball.
2: Yep.
1: Because it's over in their house. We spied it.
4: To whoever is putting balls on my backyard, we wanted them in the swale on purpose.
1: Exactly.
2: That is from a race.
1: Because we get balls over our fence all the time.
2: Yeah, and do you throw them back or do you wait until someone comes and knocks on your door?
1: No, I throw them back.
2: Oh, no, but some people don't.
1: What?
2: Some people wait until you come and ask for it before you can get it back because they want to know that they're helping you. It's on their section, so they're not going to give it back without you asking.
1: Really?
2: So we went through, we ended up getting, I think it was about 14 different balls that were down there.
1: So
2: I know, that were down that swale. And then we finally got to our house, got to the balls down the end of our section, threw those over. I turned around to go back the way we came. Our neighbour, Tony, Tony, you're probably listening, considers himself a bit of a jokester. He had hid behind one of his trees. Now, when I say... He scared me. He scared me so much, I felt goosebumps on my tongue.
1: Why?
2: I got such a fright.
1: Why?
2: He was hiding behind a bush, and just the noise that he made, I just about fell over backwards onto...
1: He was intending to give you a jump scare.
2: He was intending. He did it on purpose. He'd waited there the entire time to give me a fright.
1: How old's Tony? 7?
2: No, north of that. it reminded me of the sort of thing you would do. You would get up there and give me a hell of a fright.
1: I did.
2: And Joe was like, you didn't even scare me. And then later on he said, God, Tony really scared me. Kids are being way too proud.
1: You know what? I hate being frightened.
2: Oh, it was. It was my heart just...
1: My daughter Isabella used to do it to me all the time. So just random times. I'd be going down the stairs and she'd just jump out from the stairs. And she would think it was the funniest thing. She was like 9. And I'm like, don't do that to me.
2: Oh, you come across as the kind of person that gets angry when they're frightened.
1: I did. And
2: it ruins the fun, Simon.
3: We're going to have to do it a couple. We'll do it now on your way to the car or something.
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14: Morning, I'm Grace Cocker with the latest at 8. 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
15: Obvious spelling errors in the domain name. Sometimes you just get a little bit of a, hey, this doesn't look right. Maybe it's a bit suspicious. Or, hey, if there's things popping up and all that sort of thing, it's usually a good sign that it's bad.
14: And Donald Trump plans to create an AI force. The US president has dismissed fears about the technology wiping out humanity, but has acknowledged some potential risks. Taking to Truth Social, he says he will recruit a high-level czar to oversee it. One person has died after a motorbike crash in Waikato. It happened on Morrinsville Tahuna Road last night. Another rider on the bike is in a serious condition. Fiji is continuing to battle a national HIV emergency. One in every 60 adults are now living with the virus. Liz Gibb from the Burnett Foundation says New Zealand needs to offer support.
16: It's critical that we, on a moral and ethical level, but also pragmatic level, absolutely support the efforts in Fiji for Fiji to lead their own response.
14: In sport, where the Warriors are all set to face the Newcastle Knights this evening at Eden Park, Jacob Laban says they've got to keep it simple.
17: We're always confident every week, and it's just a matter of just bringing it to the game. Yeah, as a team, man, it's a personal note, yeah.
14: Lika Halasima and Dallin Watini-Zelezniak are on the bench and ready to take the field. Kick-off at 6:05pm. Rugby league with Machinery House and a league of their own. Northland have moved to the top of the NPC rugby table after thrashing Wellington 52-28.
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14: Pretty cloudy today and becoming windy with strong southwesterlies picking up. It'll stay cloudy tonight as well, but the wind will start to ease. Looking sunny tomorrow. High of 13, low of 4.
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1: This is More FM. Right, we have one more hour with you. Coming up in the next 60, our producer is Bondi. Everyone knows Bondi. Everyone loves Bondi. You couldn't get a nicer guy in the world. But he and his family have been going through a hell of a lot in recent weeks, and he came on here and told his story, which really struck a chord with many people. You'll hear this.
2: Beautiful man. Also, too, we went to Motueka at the top of the South Island for Community Page Rage, and this one has pretty much made worldwide news this week, so we'll go back and talk about the Found Whip.
1: And in the meantime, enjoy Alex Warren, Fever Dream at More.

0: More FM, Christina Aguilera and What a Girl Wants. So Bondi, a lot of people notice, has been away for about 3 weeks, back on deck this week.
1: It's been great to have you back.
0: But plenty going on in your life.
2: Yeah, and a lot of people we wanted to honour and thank in our household. We've been on a bit of a journey, an unexpected journey. And because you're a family of listeners, we want to tell you what's happening. Erin woke up on Sunday morning with a couple of swollen toes and a swollen finger, and then almost passed out in the shower. And obviously that's not normal.
1: So she's usually very healthy.
2: She's very healthy and fit. And so we went to after hours, and they're like, okay, we can't quite identify what's happening, but we're going to do some blood tests. Go home. If there's anything, we'll phone you. That's when our journey began. And we got a phone call a couple of hours later going, you need to go to hospital. There's a marker that's elevated that we really need to look into.
1: Mm.
2: That turned into an overnight stay at hospital. And doctors approaching us going, we don't actually don't know what's wrong with your wife. We don't know what's happening. And that was really scary as well. And it's hard to explain to the kids that you don't know what's happening with mum, but mum's in hospital, but everything's going to be okay. And then the doctor said, we need to do a couple more scans. We think we need to know. We've brought in the infectious diseases unit, not because your wife's infectious, but we need help identifying what's going on. And then all of a sudden, doctors and surgeons came and told us what they had found. And they found that Erin had a virus, and it was attacking her heart very aggressively, so much so that they had to put her in. They had to put her into emergency surgery the following day, and it was open heart surgery, so it doesn't get much worse than that.
1: Mm.
2: And there's conversations that you shouldn't have to have, but we had to have them. And I was so scared, so terrified, because she's so young, and she holds our family together. And she had the open heart surgery and went into ICU. And if it wasn't for our health staff, whether you're a doctor or nurse or whoever, my wife would not be here today. You saved my wife's life, and I'm forever grateful, because the surgery went well. And no, right now we're not out of the woods, but we can see the edge of the forest. She's recovering. She's doing great. She's at home now. And it's just been such a terrifying time of our lives that a lot of people didn't know what was going on, because I wasn't thinking. I didn't know what to do. Mm. I was literally hospital, home, kids.
1: Yeah. Mm.
2: And I even had to put a reminder in my phone to pick up the kids from school, because I didn't know how to operate.
0: It's a nightmare for you. A nightmare.
2: And we've had some amazing help from friends and family, and both our work have been absolutely outstanding. When you're in the darkest moments of my life, I haven't been that scared. A little message from you guys, or from friends and family, saying, mate, we're thinking of you. It meant so much.
1: Oh, Bondi.
2: Because we didn't know. I didn't know what to do.
0: You just, nobody does. You've just, no.
1: It's hard with your boys too, isn't it, when you want to give them some sort of security or answer.
2: Yeah.
1: And you don't know.
2: They were amazing. They helped out around home, and obviously Erin can't do anything. It's a 3-month recovery.
0: Do you know, it's an interesting thing you talk about this, because obviously there'd be heaps of texts coming in and people just brokenhearted for you. But where would we be? It's so easy to bag our health system, but in times of crisis, my goodness, we have a world-class health facility.
1: They acted very quick once they knew, right?
0: We really do, don't we? I mean, it's when you're at the coalface, you go, my goodness me, we are so blessed in this country. So thankfully,
2: When your chips are down and you didn't know what was going on, we got rushed through. They had to bump people because her valve was being attacked and it was damaged. They knew that. So that's why it was emergency open heart surgery.
1: God. And
0: isn't the fear the worst thing to deal with, at 2 a.m. in the morning in the pitch black, and you're lying there possum-eyed, and you're like, what the hell has happened to my life?
2: And you're in your car because I didn't know where to cry.
0: Yeah.
2: So I'm crying in my car.
0: Sometimes you can't cry anymore.
2: No, it's just to know what to do. And thank you to our friends and family, whether it was a lovely, kind message, whether it was dropping off some food so we could eat. It meant so much. But yeah, the last 3 weeks has been hell.
0: Big question for you. Did you miss us?
1: Simon.
0: Too soon?
2: I miss Lana so much.
1: Yeah, I missed you too.
2: Yes, I missed you guys.
0: Sorry.
1: You miss normality, don't you? You realise how good is normal. You'll be the same, Simon, with everything you've been through. Yeah. How good is normal? And you don't realise it until you don't have normal anymore. So if you're in Groundhog Day today and you're going to work and drop the kids off, this is the good stuff right here that we're in, when every day is normal.
0: Yeah, that's exactly right, Lan. Yeah.
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0: 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That's Cat's Eye and Animal.
1: The Breakfast Club's community page rage.
2: Let's go to Mochueka. The Mochueka Buy, Sell and Community page has given us a doozy. Yesterday morning, Tracy put up a photo. I'll now show you the photo. Tracy says, if you're missing your whip, it's on Parker Street. Back to the hand sanitizer for me. There's the whip.
0: Like a cat of nine tails whip. It's like a whoops, whoops. Yeah.
2: Not one that you'd play with a horse with.
3: No.
0: No.
2: Let's leave it at that. So the minute... A spy saw this. I said, can you go in the comments, please, and trim what the comments are? And that's what the spy has done. So that was the first initial post. Yesterday morning, first thing. Okay, so then we come through. Gary. It's always a Gary. Gary says, what time was it found? Tracy replies, about 7:15 this morning. Gary, well... A silver Nissan Pulsar was speeding down Parker Street about 10 to 7 this morning. Could be something in it.
3: Yeah, throw the whip out the window. Yes. That'd be it, Gary.
0: Incriminating evidence.
3: Yeah. Good on you, Gazza.
2: Gazza's name are capital letters. This is exactly why Mochueka is going downhill.
3: Nice.
0: Does she think that's it lowered the tone?
2: I guess so. Gary says, it's just a whip. It was probably dropped by a bunch of hens on a hen's night. Sharon. There is no just about it. It's disrespectful to expect the elderly to pick it up and think of the dogs.
3: Double whammy. Nowhere to go after that, do you?
0: No self-respecting pooch wants to be whipped by that thing. I know. Fair enough. I'm with you, Sharon.
2: Gary says, is it still there now? Is it still there? He said, I saw it earlier. It's still on the side of the road. No one old has touched it and no dogs are in sight. What are you worried about?
3: Yeah.
0: But Harry McCleary is on his way.
2: Sharon comes through. Oh, so you walk past it, Gary, without picking it up? Question mark. I had a dog a few years back that accidentally ate something of this nature and I had to take it all the way to Nelson to get its stomach pumped.
0: Oh, my gosh.
3: Not even that far now. Motorway's through there.
2: I was going to ask you, Speedy. I'm pretty sure that's not even that far.
3: Well, I mean, it's quicker than it used to be, but it is still a drive.
0: Mocking poor old Sharon. She's had her edible undies eaten and by the dog.
2: Well, that's the thing. You guys are missing what she's kind of said there. She says, and I quote, years back, I had a dog that accidentally ate something of this nature. Now, hang on.
0: Yeah.
2: Is this why she's been so reactive? Gary picks up on that. Gary says, wait, what did your dog eat?
0: Yep.
2: She says, kids are on here, Gary. I'm not wanting my privacy breached. This is not the place. And then now, most of those comments are gone, but everyone's tagging in their friends trying to accuse them of owning the whip. And to my understanding, the whip is still on Parker Street in Mochueka this morning.
0: I know Mott well. I used to camp there all the time.
2: Did you camp there with a couple of... Did you leave with lighter bags and when you got there? I think I know what you left behind.
0: I could have done with seeing that on the road when I was 15.
2: Congratulations, Mochueka winner of this week's community page.
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0: This is More FM. He's been to NZ a couple of times. Amazing guy. Very, very cool. Teddy Swims and Mr. Know-It-All. So, got a text yesterday from a woman, and her name was Rachel. And she used the word disgusting. She said she was driving down the street, and there was a public area. Mm. We've all seen this. Doesn't matter where you live in New Zealand. And there was an area where there was patches of daffodils sprouting, blooming, bursting forth. And she saw somebody picking a handful of daffodils. So she texted in to tell it. Now, I'm not maligning you, Rachel, if you're listening. Good on you for texting us. We are family, so please feel free to do that. Mm. But she said, I was absolutely disgusted in this young person picking the daffodils. It had one bunch. And I was like, as I read the text, I'm like, well, I would do that.
1: Yeah, exactly.
0: Well, shut
2: what's
0: up,
2: wrong with it? Well, but they are just going to rot eventually.
0: Oh. Yeah, they go back into the turf, don't they, Lana? Then they get mulched by the council mowers.
2: I guess it, you can't have everyone turning up getting bunches and bunches and then someone selling them outside the house. And then I get that, but it does seem a bit of a waste if they just
0: Thank
2: start
0: you, Lana.
2: To...
0: And here's the thing, Speedy, before you turn that more than ample nose of yours up, you've got...
2: a bit
1: that's
2: rich.
1: A bit rich, yes. Thank you, Lana.
2: Goodness me.
0: But... here's the thing.
1: We could go jousting.
0: Anybody that knows daffodils knows that there's a bulb below the earth's surface, and it's the bulb. If you rip the bulb out, it won't flower again. If you don't take the bulb out, it'll just keep coming back year after year. That's what they do.
2: Yeah. Nah.
0: So what do you mean,
1: Simon, it's people like you in the sense of entitlement that you can just walk into any council facility and take what you want like it's yours. These are planted for everyone to enjoy, for everyone walking past to look at, for everyone driving past to look at. If you had five people that come down and said, I want to pick a bunch of daffodils,
2: it
1: will be gone.
0: There it is. Go and listen to News Talk ZB.
1: Hey, you brought it up.
0: You're one of those thin end of the wedge people. Like,
2: Don't worry.
0: Is the thin end of the wedge.
2: I've not seen a daffodil garden that has been absolutely rampaged and pillaged and been ripped apart because people have taken the odd bunch. I haven't seen that.
0: Excellent.
2: I haven't.
0: Kate is on the line. She's obviously on yours and my side, Lana. Hello, Kate.
3: Maybe not.
4: Morning, guys.
0: How are you?
4: Box of birds.
0: Good to hear.
4: Well, I'm with Speedy.
1: Good on you, Kate.
4: Because I think they're there for everyone to enjoy, and if people keep picking them, they're only there for a minute.
2: But have you noticed that people do pick them to the extent where there's none left, or are we just imagining a worst-case scenario? Real question.
4: No, I think we don't see them because everyone's picked them. And I think next minute we're going to see Si on a community page rage telling people off for picking through the gate.
0: No.
4: kids out there picking flowers. What's the world coming to?
0: Yeah, well, I don't know. I hear you. And I have to say, Kate, in fairness, and because I'm an honest man, there is, I'd say it's 70% in support of yours and Speedy's stance that to leave them alone, don't pick them. Only 30% are on mine and Lana's side here. But
4: yeah. No, we win.
1: Yeah, there we go. Case closed. See you, Simon Lana. Thanks for coming.
0: Thank you, Kate. If everybody did it, your argument, yes, we'd have no daffodils. But everybody doesn't do it.
1: See, I see bad behaviour and want to stamp it out, not say, let's just fingers crossed it doesn't get worse.
0: Absolute love you are. Who's the older one between you and I? You sometimes amaze me for a young man. Blimey.
2: I think he just does it to stir.
0: No, I don't know. I don't think he does.
1: No, I believe this.
0: He does. See, he does.
1: And so do the text machine. Leave them alone. They're not yours.
2: Speedy, go back to your parents' house where you currently live and watch their garden grow.
0: Yeah, living with your parents. Or, if that doesn't work, get up in the balcony of the Muppets there. There's those two other guys that you know.
1: You've lost the argument you're getting personally. That's what's happening here.
2: Oh, that's all we do around here. Yeah.
0: Pick a daffodil and lighten up, Speed.
1: Get a new pair of cargo pants, Lana. Get some carabiners. Well, man, Simon, you're not even that ripped. I'm out of here.
0: Oh, now that hurts. That
2: makes you
0: too low.
1: You're lean, you're lanky. You don't have a single muscle on your body.
2: Do you want to swap compliments?
0: I love you, Lana.
2: I love you too.
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0: More FM's Stella Lefty, Boston. So Chief took 3 grandchildren for an ice cream and a hot chocolate the weekend.
1: If you're new to the show, that's what Simon calls himself when he has in charge of a bunch of small children.
0: Right, exactly. So my own kids call me Chief. Everybody calls me Chief. So I was in the car, 3 kids in the back. Mila, who's 4. Zeb, who's 2, and Monty, who's...
2: You almost lost it there.
1: And Chief knows his villages, of course.
0: And Monty, who's 7. They're all in the back. We're going to get an ice cream and a hot chocolate. Monty's got this little thing called a squishy. It's real popular with the kids of 7 years old. Schools are full of them. It's like the Ooshie thing.
1: Oh, it's the neat...
0: What do you call them?
1: I have them. It's right. Real good if you're a little ADHD.
0: Yeah.
1: Little cubes that you squish.
0: The squish.
1: Squish down.
0: And so... Zeb wanted it.
1: Something
0: like that. Yeah. Zeb wanted it. Mila is like she's 4, 5 going on 50. She's just the most placid, beautiful. Everything's angelic with Mila. So Mila and Zeb are brother and sister. Mm. Their mother is my daughter Sophie. Monty is Sam's son.
1: So all the cousins.
0: All the cousins in the back of the car. And then Zeb wants the squishy thing from Monty. Monty very generously says, well, you can have it for 3 minutes and then pass it to Mila. And so he has it for 3 minutes. I say, 3 minutes is up. Zeb, pass it on to Mila. He won't. And then Monty says, well, give it back to me then. And Zeb, he won't. And Mila, who's 4, goes, all right. And I'm not making this up. She's just so grown up. She goes, all right. Well, I'm going to tell your mother. And it's her
1: which
0: mother
1: is
0: too.
1: Her mom.
0: Which is her mom. I'm going to tell your mother. So then Zeb still won't give it. So what happens next? I'm just driving thinking this is so funny. Monty grabs it off him. Zeb punches him in the nose.
2: It's an uprising in the village, Chief.
0: It's an uprising, exactly.
1: Oh, Zebby boy, and he's 2.
0: And he's 2.
1: And he's throwing a
0: Zeb
1: king hit.
0: Zeb smokes Monts in the nose. Monty starts crying. Mila goes, well, that's it. I'm telling your mother.
1: Yep, absolutely.
0: She's 4. I go, Zeb, what did you punch him in the nose for? And he goes, because he didn't give me the squishy. I said, but it's not your squishy. It's his squishy. So I said, I think... you're going to have to apologise. So Zeb goes...
1: So 2-year-old nailed the 7-year-old?
0: Yeah.
1: Wow, that's impressive.
0: I know, right? And I'm just hearing it, just thinking this is the funniest thing ever.
2: Are you still driving or have you pulled over to sort them out?
0: I'm still driving, but I don't like to intervene as the chief. If they were my kids, it'd be hell to pay, but they're not, and I don't like to discipline.
1: Yeah, oh, nice. You're a new age chief.
0: I'm a new age.
1: Oh.
2: There'll be a full ride in the back, not my place.
1: No, it's not my journey. I can't speak your truth.
2: Protect your own peace, Simon.
0: Yeah, it's like, it's your mother's problem. It's like, not mine, so I go. But I do go, Zeb, what did you smoke him in the nose for? Now you're going to have to say sorry. And he goes, all right, Monty, I'm sorry for punching you in the nose. Monty says nothing. And Zeb goes, again, I wish I was making that. Zeb goes, hey.
1: And say thanks.
0: That's what he said.
1: My man.
0: He said, Monty doesn't. And I go, what's your problem? He goes, Monty didn't say thanks. I said, can you punch him in the nose? And he said, but I said, sorry, Chief. I said, that doesn't. So my question to you is, if you get punched in the nose and then somebody says sorry, do you have to say thank you?
1: Not thank you, but we just learn. Well, maybe he needed some sort of read receipt. You know, he needed something to acknowledge that. Well, just knowing obviously Zeb's character, I don't want to annoy him. I'm on his side.
0: Exactly. Well, I didn't want to annoy him. He's got a great punch on him.
2: So I think saying thank you and saying apology accepted aren't quite the same thing.
1: Yeah, say something.
2: So if you say something that says, yes, we can move forward, but saying thank you does feel a bit like, oh, you know, yes. You've done such a great deed here.
0: That's true, actually. So I just did the right thing. I just pulled
1: over. Said nothing.
2: Mind your own business. Turn the music up.
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20: Morning, I'm Grace Cocker with the latest at 9. Changes to earthquake strengthening laws are being backed by Engineering NZ. The new rules will see low-risk areas like Auckland not required to have extra work done to shore them up. Spokesperson Richard Templar says it's far more realistic.
21: The financial burden meant buildings were not being fixed and were at risk of being demolished or shuttered.
20: The government's being urged to make sure it's going above and beyond to help Fiji as it grapples with an HIV crisis. Burnett Foundation CEO Liz Gibb.
22: We already have cases of HIV in New Zealand as a result unconnected to Fiji. So it's critical that we here in New Zealand, but also in Fiji, are doing what we know is tried and true.
20: Anticipation is in the Auckland air as tens of thousands of Warriors fans prepare to descend for a historic game. Eden Park's Nick Sortner is excited.
23: The team have been relentless in their planning after confirming the game last Sunday. They've worked tirelessly with the NRL and the Warriors.
20: Ed Sheeran's set to play his first show since controversy erupted over the dropping of opening act Macklemore for his pro-Palestine messaging. The start time for the show has been pushed back, though, after the singer's other support acts pulled out of the tour. To sport, Black Ferns coach Whitney Hanson's predictably happy with her side dealing to Scotland 66-10 in Edinburgh this morning.
24: Seeing our debutants get on, some of our players have played less experience sort of test rugby, and seeing them really own their roles out there today.
20: New Zealand face England next weekend. Rugby with All Blacks travel in hospitality.com. And Lika Halasima and Dalin Watini Zalesniak appear to be fit and ready for the Warriors NRL semi-final against the Knights at Eden Park. Kickoffs at 6:05pm.
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25: More FM Canterbury weather with Christchurch RV Centre, now open at 15 Mannion Road, Rolleston. A nice start to the day here in Canterbury. It's currently 9 degrees and fine, should be staying that way throughout, with a southwesterly picking up shortly. Could get strong in exposed places. Our high today is 14.
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Push Your Nonstop 10 here on Canterbury's More. Good morning, you got Jules with you. Gorgeous start to the day here in Canterbury and topped off with a massive win from our Black Ferns over in Scotland. Plenty of Matatu on the park helping get the job done. How good did that white kit look as well? Your next game is against England next Sunday. On the way, we've got Sierra and a high school hit from the class of 01. It's after Andy Grammer here on Canterbury's More.

Would you cry if you saw me crying? Would you save my soul tonight?

0: Hey there, this is Simon Marner. Looking forward to seeing you tomorrow. Remember, if you get on the show tomorrow, you could be joining us and following in our footsteps to the UK.
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0: I want you, I need you, oh God. I need these beautiful things that I've got.
1: It's Canterbury's Moore. Good morning, you got Jules with you. Definitely a bit of a buzz around Canterbury this week. Everyone's talking about it, the Electric Ave lineup for 2027. You got these guys headlining on Friday. Kings of Leon, how good's that going to be? Well, on Saturday, it doesn't get much bigger than Calvin Harris. And the rest of the lineup is crazy as well. You got Major Lazer, Underworld, Bebe Rexha, The Dudes, Fat Freddy's Drop, Savage, and heaps more as well. Happening just down the road, of course, at Hagley Park on February 26th and 27th. We want to get you down there. If you head over to the More FM Facebook and Instagram pages, you might win yourself some of the first tickets. So go and check it out. We got the Cranberries on the way for you next. Rag and Bone Man's in there too. When I heard that sound. Both inside the next 10 here on Canterbury's Moore.
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0: It's Canterbury's Moor. Good morning, you got Jules with you, coming to you live and local from Lincoln Road. Hope you're enjoying the sunshine this morning and having a great weekend so far. We might be able to make it even better for you though, because every hour between 10 and 5 today, we have a brand new pair of Sennheiser's Ascentum Clip earbuds up for grabs. These things are great, amazing quality. They're worth about $400 each, so if you want to get your hands on them, all you got to do is listen out for the cue to call. Give us a bell when you hear it. We'll see if we can sort you out. I can let you know that first cue to call of the day is less than an hour away.
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0: 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Role Models kicking us off. It's after news and weather here on Canterbury's Moor.
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12: Morning, I'm Grace Cocker with the latest at 10. The National Party is pledging to end screen time in early childhood centres and will limit their use in primary school. Education spokesperson Erica Stanford says they want to put a greater emphasis on things like books and hands-on activities. She is also promising to establish steps to make sure kids have basic skills such as toilet training when transitioning from ECE to school. Engineering NZ believes a rule change around earthquake strengthening is way more realistic. It's expected to save the economy billions of dollars. Richard Templar says it's great news for low-risk areas.
13: There's a significant impact in Auckland. There is a change to what is required in a whole lot of small towns. But for somewhere like Wellington, buildings will still need to be strengthened.
12: One person has died and another is seriously injured after a single vehicle crash in Carterton. Footwear brand Converse has pulled an ad after social media users pointed out it resembles KKK imagery. Critics claim the lighting used in the picture looks like a white hood, with a pair of dangling sneakers drawing comparisons to lynching. The company says they got it wrong. In sport, the Black Ferns have easily beaten Scotland 66-10 in Edinburgh this morning. Coach Whitney Hansen feels the squad performed well.
14: The depth that we're talking about and the opportunities and experience that we're getting just coming along with having more and more rugby in the women's game, and so...
12: They face England next weekend. Rugby with All Blacks travel and hospitality.com. A cold wind in Auckland, but the capacity crowd at Eden Park won't care as the Warriors face the Newcastle Knights in their do-or-die NRL semi-final. Kickoffs at 6:05 tonight.
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0: More FM Canterbury weather with Christchurch RV Centre, your exclusive Leisure Line dealership, Mannion Road, Rolleston. Fine day for us here in Canterbury, apart from some isolated showers out towards Banks Peninsula, where they should clear by this afternoon. A southwesterly blowing might get a bit strong in exposed places, but that's dying out this evening. It's currently 11 degrees, our high today is 14.
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It's Canterbury's Moore. Good morning, you got Jules with you. Tomorrow morning, someone is going to win flights for four to Perth with $500 spending money. Today is the last chance to get yourself in the draw. So text Perth to 559, have a read through of the itineraries. Then in a couple songs' time, give us a bell when you hear the cue to call. We'll get you to pick your Perth. You're on Canterbury's Moore.

0: Hey there, this is Sonana. Looking forward to seeing you tomorrow. Remember, if you get on the show tomorrow, you could be joining us and following in our footsteps to the UK.
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1: 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After Ordinary, Fever Dream and Passenger, here's his latest, Rescuer. 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

0: It's Alex Warren, rescuer here on Canterbury's More. Good morning, you got Jules with you. You might have just heard the cue to call for this.
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0: You'll be able to fly direct from Christchurch to Perth from October with Jetstar, and we want to get you and the fam on one of those first flights. Tomorrow morning after 9, someone is going to be winning flights for 4 to Perth with $500 spending money. It's all thanks to Tourism Western Australia and Jetstar. What you need to do is text Perth to 559. We'll send you back the full itineraries as picked by Cylana, Amber and Speedy. Then you just need to get yourself on air and pick one. Nolene, you've had a look through. Which one do you like the look of?
2: Yes, I like Amber's.
0: Amber's, I like that one too. I like the quokka in that one. Is that what caught your eye?
2: Yes.
0: Yeah, that would be awesome, eh? Those photos look amazing. You've also got the food and wine experience in the Swan Valley and Kings Park and Botanic Gardens. That would be an awesome trip. I've got my fingers crossed for you, all right, Nolene? Best of luck tomorrow morning.
2: Okay, thank you so much.
0: You're so welcome. We have another chance for you to get yourself in the draw before 1 o'clock. On the way next, though, this one from Megan Trainor. And the cue to call for our win at weekend. That's only 2 songs away now. You're on Canterbury's More.
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0: It's Canterbury's Moore. Good morning, you got Jules with you. Day two of the Food Expo down at Wolfbrook Arena today. Sounds like they've got some amazing stalls and delicious food, so if that sounds like a bit of you, you've got till 4 o'clock to check it out. Now, you might have just heard the cue to call for our Win It Weekend every hour till 5. 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
0: You're so welcome. You enjoy, all right? We have another chance to win inside the next 60 minutes. 0800 More FM when you hear the cue to call. 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
0: 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After 11, we've got Miles Smith and Christina Aguilera in your non-stop 10. Lady Gaga's kicking us off. It's after news and weather here on Canterbury's Moore.
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14: Morning, I'm Grace Cocker with the latest at 11. National is pushing to ban screens in early childhood centres if re-elected. It also aims to limit their use in primary schools. Leader Christopher Luxon says they've heard from those on the front line.
15: Teachers are telling us that more children are arriving at school needing extra support with the basic skills and routines. And that includes things like communicate verbally and begin recognising letters and sounds.
14: The Green Party has unveiled a set of policies this morning to try increase vibrancy in city centres. It wants to remove clauses in commercial leases, which can see small businesses pay more than the market rate for rent. Councils would also be empowered to give landlords 8 weeks to find a new tenant when a shop has been empty for more than a year, or face having the lease put up for auction. Police have responded to two overnight assaults in Auckland. The first happened on Pollen Street near Ponsonby Road at around 2 this morning and saw one person taken to hospital. A person was seriously injured in a second assault on New North Road just before 5am. Inquiries are ongoing into both incidents. In sport, battered and bruised but willing to keep going for the cause. That's the philosophy from Jacob Laban. The Warriors take on the Newcastle Knights at Eden Park in an NRL semi-final today in what has been a long season.
16: That's part of it, and it's, I feel like you have to go through that if you want that premiership.
14: Kick-off at 6:05pm. Rugby league with Machinery House in a league of their own. A top five NPC clash this afternoon as North Harbour hosts Canterbury at 2:05. The later game features Taranaki against Southland.
3: 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Electric driving starts with GWM's Aura 5 SUV.
0: More FM Canterbury weather with Christchurch RV Centre. New supersized showroom now open on Mannion Road. It's currently 12 degrees in the city. A fine day apart from some isolated showers out towards Banks Peninsula. They should clear off by this afternoon though. Southwesterlies picking up at the moment. Could get a bit strong in exposed places, but they should die out by this evening. The high today is 14.
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you're not the only one. Spent the night there at my place. That night became 100 days, and I shared all my deepest secrets with you. Soon enough, well, I found out you're something I can't live without. And every time I close my eyes, I miss you.

0: It's Canterbury's Moore. Good morning, you got Jules with you. Hey, not long now until the Akadoa Fringe Festival, which is running from October 9th to 11th this year. And we want to get you there in style, might I add. We got a few VIP prize packs up for grabs, which are valued at $640, so you know it's going to be a good day out. How do you win it? You need to take part in Pardon My French Faux Pas Confessions by sharing your funniest workplace faux pas. The more embarrassing, the better, I reckon. 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Otherwise, get your tickets for the Akadoa French Festival now. 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You're on Canterbury's Moore.
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0: It's Canterbury's Moore. You got Jules with you. Big win for our girls in the Farrah Palmer Cup yesterday. Here's hoping the boys can follow suit. They're playing North Harbour at 2:05. That one's away, but don't forget about the double header next week at home. You can get two tickets for the price of one. Watch both the girls and the gents down at 1NZ Stadium next Saturday. Now, you might have just heard the cue to call for our win at weekend. Every hour till 5, you can score a brand new pair of Sennheiser's Ascentum Clip earbuds. These things are amazing. They're worth about $400 each. You get great sound, all-day comfort, and open awareness with no compromise. So let's find out who won them.
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0: 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This one from Somba kicking us off. It's after your latest headlines at midday here on Canterbury's Moore.
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